ability or intellect. Rather, I'm using the term in the sense of the Tibetan word

Discover things beyond your capacity to ask again in your awake state.

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Where could I go? When St. Augustine said that in the 14th century, the sin of his Jesus through the days of everyone.

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Open your eyes, close your ears. Close your ears, open your eyes. Listen to the words you see. You are blind to what you hear. Listen to the words you see. Do not fear the truth beneath. Reach for roots beneath the trees. Listen to the words you seek. Don't listen to a word they say. Do not listen to a word you've heard. Do not listen to a word you've heard. People are people. We live for our own. Live how you think, not by what you've been told.

All right, hello and welcome once again to Cool Britannia. And it's been a while, hasn't it? I decided to take a little break, clear my head a little bit, and now I've decided to come back and wow you with some more great music on this wonderful radio show. Got to say, there hasn't been much new in the world of music lately, but what there has been, I've included on tonight's show and mixed in with a couple of wonderful classics, including the one you just heard from the Rolling Stones, Paint It.

Black from 1966. This week in 1966, it was released. That makes it 60 years old. And what a fantastic song. Absolutely brilliant. Anyway, I'm going to start. I'm going to move on with my first brand new tune. Although not so much brand new anymore. They've been out a good few weeks now. But this is the latest release from Healer. It's called Save You.

Yeah, another banger there from the Grimsby lads. Healer with Save You, which came out a few weeks back and has had to wait for its turn to be played on Cool Britannia due to

my absence. Let's put it that way. Yeah, it's another great tune from the lads. And there's more on the show tonight. Not from them, but more brand new tunes. But first, going to go back in time to the 90s, early 90s, and one of my favourite Charlatans tunes.

Oh, yes, that is brilliant. Definitely my favourite Charleston's track, and it was released this week in 1990, the band's second single release, and it came from their debut album called Some Friendly, which was released in October of the same year. Brilliant. And when you hear that live, which I was lucky enough to do in Munich a few years back, it blows you away. Even more than listening to it on Cool Britannia. Next up, though, is the latest release from my old mates, Paola.

London lads there, Payola, with their latest release called Ivory Tickler. Ivory Tickler, that's a lovely title for a song, isn't it? Yeah, that came out also a few weeks back and also has had to wait until today to be heard or to be played on Cool Britannia. Another great track, it really is. What more can I say about it? Apart from, I'm going to follow it with The Smiths.

The debut release, the debut single release from the Smiths from this week in 1983. It's called Hand in Glove and was later included on their debut album, which was self-titled, also called The Smiths, which came out at the beginning of the following year in 1984. Wonderful track, and one I've never played on the show before. In 11 years of doing this, I didn't realise when I looked back through the archives and I thought, hey, I've never played this one before. It was covered later in the year by Sandy Shaw, famous 60s female singer. She sang a version of it with the Smiths playing backing instruments. But this version for me is the superior one. Wonderful. Going to move on with the latest release from Connor Adams. This is called The Rear View.

Connor Adams there with The Rear View, taken from his EP called Traffic Lights, which came out the other month. And I think I've played most of the tracks off it on the show. It's a very, very good EP. You definitely need to give it a listen. If you like that track, you need to listen to the whole of the EP because it is actually very, very good. And just to let you know, yeah, Connor Adams comes from Suffolk, and he's been around a few years now, but I think I've said loads about him already. So I'm going to move on with another absolute classic that I just love. It's Paolo Nutini.

I just love that song. Definitely my favourite from Paolo Nutini, although he's got some great tracks there in his back catalogue. It was called Candy. The track is called Candy, should I say. It was released this week in 2009 and was included on his second album called Sunny Side Up, which came out at the end of May the same year. Little anecdote about Paolo Nutini. He hails from Paisley near Glasgow, where my uncle lives, one of my uncles. And they actually met in a supermarket when my uncle had no money to pay his bill at the supermarket checkout. Standing behind him was Paolo Nutini, who offered to pay my uncle's shopping bill. That's quite nice, isn't it? Anyway, we're going to move all the way down to Lincolnshire now, and it's the latest track from Telly Vi's Mind.

Televised Mind with Rumours. The band hail from Lincolnshire, as I mentioned before the track, and they've been on the show loads of times. There isn't really much to say about them anymore, unless they do something crazy that I don't know about or have done something.

something crazy I don't know about. But who cares? It's another top release from the lads. And the next track is also a brand new release from one of my favourite, another one of my favourite bands at the moment, Yorkshire Lads, The Ratons.

Yeah, the Ratons there with their brand new release called Busker's Paradise. The Ratons hail from Rotherham in Yorkshire, South Yorkshire, I believe it is. And I love them. They're one of my favourite bands around at the moment. Remind me a lot of early Arctic Monkeys. But I think the difference with the Ratons is they're kind of stuck to that their roots, their Yorkshire roots, with the lyrics and, of course, the vocals. And they're brilliant. They're really good, and I'd love to see the band live, I really would. As in fact, I'd love to see most of the artists on tonight's show live, especially ones that are still living. Anyway, move on, and there's another brand new track. It's all the way from London, and it's Maze with I've Got a Feeling.

Yeah, you're listening to Cool Britannia, and you've just heard the latest release from London band Maze. It's called I've Got a Feeling, and it's another great track. They've been on the show plenty of times, and they just keep producing and releasing great tracks. Talking of I've Got a Feeling, well, my feeling now is that I'm going to slow the tempo right down. I'm going to slow the music down. I'm going a bit more bluesy. To end the show with the final three tracks. The next two tracks are definitely bluesy, and then I'm going to finish with something from the Streets. Nice, chilled track. All three tracks are nice and chilled to finish tonight's show with. So I'll slow it right down. You can rest a little bit, and I'm going to begin with my first bluesy track from Supergrass.

That was Supergrass there with a track called Time, taken from their debut album called I Should Coco, which was released this week in 1995. If you know Supergrass, you'll know they're a bit more poppy and indie, but this was a nice blues track that was on the album, and it's one of those that's kind of hidden away and nobody really hears. I played it because I like the vibe of it. I think it's really, really cool, and it leads me wonderfully into my next track on the show, which is from 1966, I believe. And yeah, it's Jimi Hendrix.

the Jimi Hendrix Experience there with Foxy Lady from 1967, taken from their debut album called Are You Experienced? This week in 1967, to be exact, was when the album was released. And I'm dedicating that to all the Foxy Ladies out there. Are you allowed to say Foxy Lady anymore? I have no idea, but Jimmy got away with it. If he can do it, so can I. What's next? It's the streets.

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Still not over in the corner. 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

0: Toilets are a piss tape. 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
1: lights are blinding my eyes.
0: 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I feel all fidgety and warm.
1: People pushing by, then walking off into the night.
0: Everything in the room spinning. I think I'm gonna fall down. My heart's beating too quick. I'm fucking tripping out. I wonder whether they got in.

The Streets with Blinded by the Lights, taken from their second album called A Grand Don't Come for Free, which was released this week in 2004 and was just as good as the debut album. In fact, the first two Streets albums were brilliant. Concept albums they were, of course, but they told stories right from the beginning to the end. And this track, is about drugs in a nightclub and the paranoia the protagonist suffers from taking or imbibing too many substances. Now, I lied to you a little earlier in the show. I said I was going to finish with the Streets. I've decided to finish with Donovan and a track called Catch the Wind. Hope you've enjoyed the show, and I hope you have a wonderful weekend, and you'll hear from me again in a couple of weeks' time.

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Ich hatte vorhin gesagt All Stars. Also Cool Million featuring West Coast Soul Stars. We can work it out.